Caribbean girl, me know for tick, me know for top, yeah. Man, I watch my body like say them, I watch a match, yeah. Anything you say, them girl, I do it like it's tax.

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0: shoes. 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All up in the news, cause we so cute, that's why we so huge. Illogical girls know how I feel. Daily spec, I keep saying, not a China man, cause I ain't from China, man. I am Japan, man.
1: You see Nigo coming out of the black pants as a laugh. You wonder where he

0: 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No dudes en responder. Yo escucho La Tuani.
1: As for money and get advice. As for advice, get money twice. I'm from the dirty, but that Chico nice. Y'all call it a moment.

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0: my style, bad bad, get it lit. Love your vibe,
1: yeah.
0: We the best,
1: boy.
0: Give me the light,
1: yeah.
0: And we turn it up every time,
1: every time.
0: And we bust it up, watch it,
1: watch it.
0: Ha!
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1: Kind and Tina.
2: Destination.
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0: one specific human trait like a woman could have, what would you like in a woman?
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2: andamos truchas, carimoví, truchas, carimoví, andamos truchas, carimoví, truchas, carimoví,